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2: 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I know what y'all thinking. It's a smile.

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When it's last call and they kick us out the door. It's getting kinda late, but the ladies want some more. 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